0: Stunting to believe in. Stunting. Not a loud voice and tell cry out strong with laughter. Called him out silently.
1: We they were calling at her.
0: Wrangled and crackled. Say it quietly.
1: Stop that burst.
0: It might be a secret. Simultaneously preventing you from understanding.
1: So as to be heard.
0: So as to be heard. Knocked. Loud, fused, and excited. Unpredictable.
1: Whispered. Talking whispers. In laughter.
0: Crying out for.
1: Cry out strong.
0: Shouts.
1: Surprise.
0: Silently listening.
1: Crying out for.
0: Whispering
1: of joy.
0: Weeping
1: as shooting lips.

0: Oh, at last.
1: Good.
0: You have your things. Let's begin.
1: Vincent. May I unpack first? Will you show me around?
0: Of course. Come with me.
1: Let me show you your rooms.

0: Please, let me. Theo can't simply paint fast enough. Wait till you see this place.
1: Light doesn't fall on things. It bursts out of them. The olive trees are like women in their kimonos. This is our Japan, our Eden. Everything we have wanted.
2: Except that today...

pitcher and make a tree out of it. I tell you, Paul, I've had enough of the artist life. Paris ruined me. Since I've been in Arles, it's been fresh air, simple food, not too much wine, and a good night's sleep. And the town, oh, the wonder.

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And a priest in his surplice resembles a dangerous rhinoceros. There, that's my pipe. My pipe. Good for the nerves, pipes are. Now, I'll put my name on it.

0: 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Yes, leaving.
1: But you've only been here for 2 months. We're just beginning. The whole community, it's all just beginning.
0: Then it begins without me.

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You know it. We've both painted it, and you knew even then that we must both walk on it. Both walk on it.

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But between us, neither would I. A nun brings him soup and bread, a cold bath 3 times a day. His mind seems clearer. I think the rest is helping him improve, but there are still episodes, mind you. And we continue to be careful. As I have told you, his epilepsy is unpredictable and can be the cause of terrible outbreaks. But for now, he seems calm. I have let him

0: his epilepsy is unpredictable, but with supervision...
1: Always with the supervision. His mind seems clearer.
0: That is very good news, Doctor.
1: Look! There he is!

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1: He tells me you're painting again.
0: A nice man.
1: Painting again.
2: There are people who love nature, even though they are cracked and ill. They are the painters. I don't know why, Theo, but my mind is not right.

0: clouds. Your pen is like a storm.
1: And this self-portrait?
0: Coiling, but it's a tree. Oh, I see it's this tree right here.
2: Part of me was struck by lightning and sawn off. The green is saddened by gray. Those empty stone seats, the last flower here. The sickly, greeny, pink smile. The painting releases me.

0: mean to name him Vincent.
1: You mean to name him Vincent?
0: Yes, we mean to name him Vincent for you. Would you like that?
1: A nice man.

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He will be a painter. The branches are his thumbprint. The shadows are blue. The road cuts through the blue. I am the painting. I

0: Damn it, Marguerite. I was just getting used to it.
1: You are wearing your hat indoors. Precisely how long will Monsieur Vago be here? That's what I'd like to know.
0: He'll be right back. He went to his room.
1: No, Father. I mean, how much longer will he be staying with us?
0: I told his brother that Vincent can stay with us until he is well.
1: We

0: I plow my canvas the way a peasant plows his field.
1: Look at them, very pretty things. Gardens washed up by light, a moment.
0: You know my feelings for you.
2: Please, Vincent, not again. I'm here because my father needs me, that is all. I do not and will never share your feelings. Now let go of my hand.
0: Thank you, Marguerite.

skit skit skit skit skit skit skit skit skit skit skit skit skit skit skit skit skit skit skit skit skit skit skit skit skit skit skit skit skit skit skit skit skit skit skit skit skit skit skit skit skit skit skit skit skit skit skit skit skit skit skit skit skit skit skit skit skit skit skit skit skit skit skit skit skit skit skit skit skit skit skit skit skit skit skit skit skit skit skit skit skit skit skit skit skit skit skit skit skit skit skit skit skit skit skit skit skit skit skit skit skit skit skit skit skit skit skit skit skit skit skit skit skit skit skit skit skit skit skit skit skit skit skit skit skit skit skit skit skit skit skit skit skit skit skit skit skit skit skit skit skit skit skit skit skit skit skit skit skit skit skit skit skit skit skit skit skit skit skit skit 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